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10: You got it on History coming up to 4 a.m. I'm Jake, tonight your old school and anthems for Tuesday morning. Let's continue now with Beyonce and Jay.

Crazy Love. The anthem to Kiss Made Famous, we're dropping for you 24-7. I'm Jake, lining them up this morning. Starting your Tuesday by taking it right back for this one. Bizarre Inc. is playing with Knives.

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0: Imagine the summer that you could have with an extra £750,000 in your bank account. 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It is over 18s only. And don't miss out, because lines close at 5 p.m. on Friday. Just answer our call and £750,000 will be yours, paid straight into your account after the call. And remember, if you haven't entered since our last winner on Friday, get back into that draw. Okay, you're not still in it. You need to get back into the draw. Get your phone out, type the word cash, send it to 64100. Good luck.
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Hope you're feeling okay, hope you're feeling good. Right, a proper, like, iconic Ibiza anthem is on the way for you very soon. Nice little rave up for Tuesday morning. After this, from Wyclef Jean.

0: I did promise you a proper Ibiza anthem. And how good is that? It was literally the tune that was in the title sequence for Ibiza Uncovered, that TV show. So it doesn't get much more Ibiza than that, does it? Right, Kistery, Tuesday morning, Blue Cantrell and Sean Paul lined up for you very soon.
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0: Changes on Kistory. Right, we're coming up to 5 a.m. Another huge hour of old schools on the way. But before we get there, Milky, play me.
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we? Especially if one of the home nations makes it to the final. I'm putting it out there. You're not going to like this, but I'm going to support England and Scotland. I was born and raised in England, but my dad's Scottish, so I can support both teams. I want both of them to do really well. My mum's Canadian as well, so I've actually got three chances in the World Cup, but let's be real, Canada ain't winning.

Oh yeah. 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It is over 18s only. And don't miss out, because lines close at 5 p.m. on Friday. Just answer our call and £750,000 will be yours, paid straight into your account after the call. And remember, if you haven't entered since our last winner on Friday, get back into that draw. Okay, you're not still in it. You need to get back into the draw. Get your phone out.

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We do it, and I played you Ice Cube, You Can Do It. A lot of talking about being able to do it, you can do it. A lot of positivity, a lot of party vibes. All about us being able to do it. Whatever that means, I'm here for it. Let's do it. It's Kiss 3. Tuesday morning, this is Freemasons.

0: such big energy on this. It's what we need for this time on a Tuesday morning. Rudimental and Ella Air, Waiting All Night on Kiss 3. Right, very soon you're going to hear 50 Cent and his debut single, which is absolutely epic. It's coming next.
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0: When you got to hear a bit of Rudimental earlier, were you in the mood for a bit more drum and bass? Because I certainly was. Had to get this one on. Sigma, Nobody to Love on Kistery. And that is the last one from me. I'm Jacob Malk here. Michael is on the way next with the old school anthems for Kistery Breakfast. Have a good one.
1: Kistery. 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
19: Well, we're hearing this morning on KISS how the World Cup could actually be a good time to check in on any of your friends who might be struggling.
20: We've still got to check on our close ones. And that's the most important message in all of this. When it all looks glamorous from the outside, what's really going on with that someone that's right beside you?
19: That's ex-Premier League striker Leon McKenzie. He's been telling us the longer England stay in the tournament, the more chances we have to speak up. He's an ambassador for Calm, whose stats show one in three of us would rather open up about difficult thoughts during summer tournaments. Some other news for you now, and Donald Trump says he doesn't think Israel and Iran will go back to fighting. There are reports that the US president warned Israel they'll be on their own very soon if they start up attacks again. Police are urging potential victims of sexual offences to come forward after a documentary set out allegations about West Ham's co-owner David Sullivan. The 77-year-old who quit as the club's chairman last week says claims of predatory behaviour are entirely false. And back to the World Cup. And a top referee isn't going to be able to officiate at the tournament after being denied entry to the US. Omar Artan was about to become the first Somali to oversee a match at the competition, but was stopped by border officials. Keep up to date with everything KISS, just find us on socials. I'm Aileen O'Sullivan.

0: loves a Tuesday more than any other day?
1: Me!
0: That's not true. I'm just saying it because I'm in it right now. LMC versus U2, Take Me to the Clouds Above, Kistery, Good Morning. Dane Bowers is playing next. What would you imagine that Dane Bowers is up to? Just generally living his life in Dubai?
2: Probably at like some Greek grill.
0: He's probably doing that. I've seen him promoting like party nights and stuff like that. So maybe. But he's fully embracing his Dubai influencer.
2: DXB.
0: Life. Right, we know he's king of the expats out there. He's now started tweeting and posting about, I've always been curious about getting into trading and investments, but... have you, Dane? Have you really? And then he's like... He's also posted a video where he's doing a review of a car. One of his rich mates through trading has got a real nice Bentley. Mm. And Dane's posting pictures of him in it and everything like that. He's like, yeah, look at my car. Right? I would just as a life advice, don't take financial tips from people like Dane Bowers. I'm not saying Dane Bowers specifically. I'm just saying that pop stars from the 90s/noughties are probably not the people you want to go to for your investments and stuff like that. Car reviews, though. Yeah, you stick with the car reviews.

0: if you didn't hear Angie on Friday last week, I'm not crying, you're crying.
1: Oh my God, my grandson's going to be so happy because half of that money's for him.
2: Oh.
1: He's severely disabled. You are joking me, aren't you? God, I can't believe it.
0: She was getting to the point where only dolphins could sort of hear her, so we sort of had to cut her off there, but such a deserving winner. Every winner's deserving, but some are more deserving than others. Big up to Angie. Don't know if you heard that we're doing 750 grand every Friday throughout June. £750,000 on Make Me a Winner this week. 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

be a lot easier for ASAP Rocky when Rihanna was the only girl in the world, but since Rocky's been born on September 13th... All right, there's two of you. There's two of you in the world, all right? No more. MJ Cole, Crazy Love, Kiss

0: Warren G, Nate Dogg Regulate. Are you tweaking into a whole new era this morning? 0-3-3-3-21-55-55 is the Kiss Room WhatsApp number. Timbaland playing next. Bobba Sparks and a big dance anthem coming up.
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0: I'd have called Fed Legrand. Let me think about a history. Good morning. World Cup is coming up.
1: Hey. Yeah.
0: We're going to score one more than you. Ooh, we got a corner. We're going to be doing a lot of that. There's new VAR rules that are coming in, though, for the World Cup. And everyone... see, that reaction, Rosie, where you just screwed up your face and went... That's what everyone thinks when you talk about VAR, right?
1: Yeah.
0: Some of the rules are good, though. I think they're going to hurry things along.
1: Okay, so that's good.
0: There's a throwing countdown now, so you've got 5 seconds to throw the ball in. Stop messing around and get on with it.
1: Yeah.
0: There's a goal kick countdown as well.
1: Good.
0: Time-limited substitutions. You've got 10 seconds to get off the pitch. If not... the player comes off and you have to wait until the next break in play for the next player to come on. If you
1: so
0: don't,
1: then you're like a player down, mate.
0: You'll be a player down.
1: Yeah.
0: That's already happened to Iceland. Iceland were doing a friendly the other day with
1: no
0: the new rules
1: way.
0: And apparently conceded a goal late on.
1: Oh my gosh.
0: Because
1: okay.
0: they didn't do that in time.
1: Hurry up, everyone.
0: Off-field treatment, again, hurry up. Players covering their mouths. There's been a lot of controversy with what things are saying and stuff like that. So that's a good thing. Corners can be checked at VAR. Second yellows can be reviewed as well. Which is currently not a thing that they're doing. But what all of that means is that there will be less playing time and more us all standing around watching a guy looking at a computer screen. Yay!

0: and it was a bit like a threat. Oh, so you think you're better off alone? Now it sounds like a dream, doesn't it?
1: Yeah.
0: Yeah, I would be better off alone. 0-3-3-3-21-55-55. History WhatsApp number. Sonic, Eminem coming up and loads more.
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15: Well, we are talking mental health on KISS this morning and how the World Cup could actually help people open up about their feelings.
16: I lost my sister to suicide, I lost my uncle to suicide. They didn't have this chance to be able to speak about what they were truly going through. It gives me a different sort of power, it gives me a different sort of insight to be able to speak for those that couldn't.
15: That is Leon McKenzie, who started his career at Crystal Palace. Research shows that one in three of us are more comfortable talking about difficult subjects during major tournaments. A new campaign from Calm is encouraging fans to support their mates if they're struggling. Sticking with the World Cup, and American border officials have barred a top Somali referee from entering the country to officiate at the tournament. Omar Artan was stopped when he arrived into Miami and was turned away. We're told it's because of what are described as vetting concerns. Seven women have accused former West Ham chairman David Sullivan of predatory behaviour. The 77-year-old who stepped down last week denies the allegations made by women who were looking for work at his newspapers. And we could soon see a national monument to Sir David Attenborough. It's something MPs are going to be looking into after a petition received almost 90,000 signatures. Keep up to date with everything KISS. Just find us on socials. I'm Aileen O'Sullivan.
3: Old school and anthems.
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3: With History.
0: Just before seven, good morning, History. Old school and anthems. Get back into it. Come on.
2: History.

0: breakfast, normally we get our wisdom in the shape of Pitbull.
1: Yeah.
0: Biggest room in the world is a room for improvement, damn it. Like, he always comes out with things like that. There's always things on his Instagram. Now I've seen that Big John the Bosch Father is our new...
1: Ledge.
0: Bald legend with the words of wisdom. He says, there's no point earning money if you're not going to enjoy your life.
1: Facts.
0: That's where the quote ends. Well, I'm sure he probably added Bosch on the end of it. Bosch, Bosch. And I'm thinking, with Pitbull and now Big John the Bosch Father, is there something about bald guys that makes them really wise? So, if you're a bald guy and you've got some wisdom for us this morning, it's no doubt going to be an absolute gem that we need in our life. So, get us on WhatsApp, 0333 215555. If you're a bald guy, you've got some wisdom, some follically challenged fun for us today, or some bald brilliance.
1: Yeah.
0: Get us on WhatsApp, 0333 215555. Come on in.

0: oldies.
1: Hey.
0: There's no wisdom there, though, Jamie. You could also be our Scotland representative for the World Cup. We've got your number now. We're going to stalk you, TJ. Thank you. Yes, Mikey boy. On way to the ferry to Scotland for some time back in the hometown of Costa del Stockton. Enjoy work, loser, says Kieran. Thanks, man. Good morning, guys. Can you give a shout out to Amy, Corey and Roxy? We're on our way to Luton Airport, heading off to Egypt for a win. Come on!
2: History.
0: Money, lots of it as well. On Friday, £750,000 someone's going to be getting. 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So every June winner on Make Me a Winner is a big winner, like one of the biggest winners we've ever had. We're talking that level of winner. Stop saying winner. I can't. The competition's called Make Me a Winner. Anyway, £750,000 on Friday. You want it? Easiest way in the draw. 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Or you can call this number charged at the standard rate. 03-434-212-413. 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Do it by 5 p.m. on Friday. That's when line's shut. 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
13: This Father's Day, celebrate every side of Dad with a card as personal as he is. 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

0: Armin van Helden. The remix is so mega that the remix is bigger than the original. I love songs like that. Tori Amos, Professional Widow, Gotta Be Big, History. 7:26, good morning. Last couple of days on socials, I've seen a lot of people being like, ah, so what's the gender of Molly Mae Hague's baby? Wow, was it that big a deal?
1: Yeah, it's big in the Fiat 500 girly social media space.
0: Do you, well, in that case, do you want to do the reveal of the gender of the baby? Not
1: Ooh.
0: That I care.
1: Duh. It's a boy.
0: Wow.
1: So Bambi, which is their first child,
0: yeah,
1: the daughter, now has a little brother.
0: Do we have an incredible name for that one?
1: No. Not yet. Right now, they've not revealed the name, but he's a little boy.
0: Okay. Did they not reveal the gender and have they not revealed the name so far because Jeff Bezos owns it because of the Amazon documentary that Molly Mae did? That accidentally played. Like, I fell asleep watching some film on Amazon.
1: Yeah.
0: It then played that. So now my Amazon algorithm's like, oh, you must like Molly Mae.

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1: On Blackheath. This summertime, we are doing it all over again with Subway on the 25th of July. We are bringing huge vibes onto Blackheath from Miss Dynamite, Joel Corry, legend Todd Terry, legend Kevin Little, legend Dammy. They're just all legends, right? And loads more. 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You need to check the full lineup at playkiss.com. We have got four massive stages. Kistery bingo, ball pits, bouncy castles,
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0: History. 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Neo's playing next. He's done a cute little a cappella version of his latest single called Ms. Tundra, which is from his country music album. So he's got his Stetson on, his proper cowboy hat. All his backing dancers have got their Stetsons on as well. There's a guy in the background on a guitar and he's doing a little acoustic version, not a cappella.
1: Yeah.
0: Acoustic version of... It's essentially, I like big butts so I cannot lie, but like tried to make it classy. If such a thing is possible. I don't think that he succeeded in making it classy, by the way, but on his Instagram, he's just like, oh yeah, big butts. Why'd you walk on back? And I know that's pretty much every Neo song.

0: old school 24/7. It's Kiss Through Breakfast. I'm Michael sorting out the bangers. Hope you're doing all right this morning. 0333 21 55 55. I've got probably the biggest French-speaking Kistory banger ever coming up, and Craig David's playing next because it's Kistory. Of course, we're playing Craig David.
1: Kistory. Kistory Breakfast with Channel 4.
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15: We're hearing this morning on Kiss how the World Cup could actually be a good time to check in on any of your friends who might be struggling.
16: We've still got to check on our close ones, and that's the most important message in all of this. When it all looks glamorous from the outside, what's really going on with that someone that's right beside you?
15: That's ex-Premier League striker Leon McKenzie. He's been telling us the longer England stay in the tournament, the more chances we have to speak up. He's an ambassador for Calm, whose stats show that one in three of us would rather open up about difficult thoughts during summer tournaments. On the subject of the World Cup, and a top referee isn't going to be able to officiate there. After being denied entry to the US, Omar Artan was about to become the first Somali to oversee a match at the competition, but he was stopped by border officials. There's a lot of talk about the former chairman of West Ham this morning. It's because he's facing allegations of predatory behaviour. David Sullivan, who stepped down last week, denies all accusations made against him. And I think it's fair to say we did not see this collaboration coming. Cole Palmer is appearing in Madonna's new music project. The Chelsea footballer appears in a new 14-minute film that goes alongside her new album. Keep up to date with everything Kiss. Just find us on socials. I'm Aileen O'Sullivan.
14: Non-stop
1: and anthems.
0: Thank you, Aileen. Good morning. Just before 8, you're on Kistory from Kiss. Old school.

Amsterdam Summer Party, massive live performances, your favourite history DJs, and huge vibes across multiple open air stages. 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But yeah, that was big energy. 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

0: every Friday throughout June is 750 grand on the table, ready for you to just come along and swipe and then change your whole life with it as well. You can legally take it. You're not swiping it. You're not stealing it. You can win it or make me a winner. 750 grand or £750,000 this Friday and every Friday throughout June. A huge life changer. Are you in the draw yet for this week? It's happening on Friday. You've got until 5 p.m. on Friday to get in the draw. Just do it now, because leaving it later doesn't change your odds in any way, right? Just get in the draw now, then you're in. And you also have a phone call to answer on Friday if you want that money as well, all right? So quickest way in, just send a text, the word cash, to 64100, C-A-S-H, 64100, 250 plus your standard network rate that will cost. 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All the rules for this network competition are there as well. Or you can call this number, charged at the standard rate, 03-434-212-413. You've got to be over the age of 18, whatever you're entering. Do it by 5 p.m. on Friday. We'll make a phone call shortly after the line shut at 5 p.m. on Friday. 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So literally your life changed by Friday evening, and your family's lives changed as well, because it's that big an amount of money. 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T2 Heartbroken next.
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4: History. Rap with me on this one.
1: Old school and absolute.

0: God, man, I built that up, didn't I? That was a lot of build-up. Kishri, good morning. Formula One over the weekend. Lewis Hamilton brought his girlfriend along. Oh. His girlfriend is Kim Kardashian.
1: Yeah.
0: She's hard launched him now on Instagram, so it's like official, right?
1: Yeah.
0: Did a picture of them out on a bike ride last week.
1: Uh-huh.
0: Now she's gone to go and follow him and support him at the Formula One. She was doing the grid walk. Martin Brundle tried collar, like he always does when there's celebrities walking down the grid. He's always like, yeah, come and have a chat. And she went, ha, gave him a little wave and then walked off and was ushered off by her security people. Listen, like, I'm all for you bringing your wags along, right? But they gotta know the rules. The rules are, Martin Brundle's a legend. You stop and you talk to him. Otherwise, get out of here. You ain't welcome.
1: Yeah.
0: Right, I got that off my chest. We can carry on with our day now. Justin Timberlake, what goes around?

0: Whitney Houston, It's Not Right But It's Okay on Kistory. This Sunday, Marvin's back.
1: Marvin Hummels.
0: Last week he was catching up with, who was it last week?
2: Misty,
0: thank you. Oh, of course it was Misty. Ahead of their gigs that are coming up. Now, Tiny Temper's going to be joining Marvin this Sunday from 4. There's always something going on Marvin's show at the weekend, so make sure you check him out, all right? But when was the last time you got tickets to see your favourite artist? 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Coming up next, White Boy.
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on history from 9 o'clock this morning, back to 1 year, like way back. No further than that. Way back to 1996. Todd Terry, Keep on Jumping, TLC, Creep.

0: apparently fine with it, so whatever. We've got to be fine with it, even though we're not fine with it. Anyway, that was Will Smith, Men in Black on Kiss 3. Up next, we're diving face first into 1 year of Kiss's history, all the way back to 1996 for an hour.
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1: One street, two neighbours, zero middle ground. 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

0: 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Maybe it's time to get rid of the rattle. 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
2: We are talking mental health on KISS this morning and how the World Cup could help people open up about their feelings.
3: I lost my sister to suicide, I've lost my uncle to suicide. They didn't have this chance to be able to speak about what they were truly going through. It gives me a different sort of power, it gives me a different sort of insight to be able to speak for those that couldn't.
2: That is Leon McKenzie. He started his football career at Crystal Palace. Research shows one in three of us are more comfortable talking about difficult subjects during major tournaments. A new campaign from Calm is encouraging fans to support their mates if they're struggling. Sticking with the World Cup, an American border officials have barred a top Somali referee from entering the country to officiate at the tournament. Omar Artan was stopped when he arrived into Miami and then was turned away. We're told it's because of what are described as vetting concerns. The independent football regulator says it is in contact with West Ham over allegations made against the club's former chairman, David Sullivan. He's denying claims of inappropriate behaviour that have been made by seven women. And it's good to see Cole Palmer keeping busy despite missing out on a place in England's World Cup squad. The Chelsea footballer is appearing in a new 14-minute long music film from Madonna. Keep up to date with everything KISS. Just find us on socials. I'm Aileen O'Sullivan.
1: It's still real. The class of...
4: Good morning. Just before 9 o'clock, you're on History from KISS. Old school and anthems 24/7. And this hour, every Monday to Friday, is all about 1 year of KISS's history. We are going so far back. This one's for the proper old school heads, right? 1996 Reloaded, starting like this.
1: The class of
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and Children on Kiss 3. 1 year of Kiss's history every weekday from 9, way back to 1996 today. And you may have recognised that this is a feature we do at this time every morning where we play a song from the year that we're not going to play in full. Today is gonna be the day that they're gonna throw it back to you. Oasis.

0: Lisa Marie Experience. Keep on jumping on Kiss 3. 1996 on the class off this morning. We've got a trilogy of breakups that happened in 1996. So we're going to play the TMZ sound effect, but I'm going to read them in reverse order of importance. So starting with the least important and working up to the most impactful and probably society-changing breakup that happened, right? So in 1996, first of all, Prince Andrew and Sarah Ferguson officially divorced, May 30th. Also 1996, Charles and Diana separated. Officially finalising their divorce in August that year. And the most important split that happened that year was Take That announcing that Robbie Williams had left the band. They set up helplines for kids that I was in school with and stuff like that. Honestly, it was huge.
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0: 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You've got to be over the age of 18, whatever you're entering. Do it by 5 p.m. on Friday. 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

by candlelight, I find insight, fundamental movement. So when it's black, this insomniac, take an original tack, keep the beast in my nature under ceaseless attack. 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

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What a year! 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And also, not only Faithless Insomnia coming from that year. Jeez, all right. But basically, powering 15 years worth of Tom Cruise's movie career. It started in 1996. One of the biggest blockbusters of the summer, Mission Impossible. See, I know that this is like the theme that they'd made modern for 1996, but it sounds dated now, doesn't it? Crazy. Right, 1996 on the reload. It's the Class of on Kistery.

0: Sonic history. 1996 on the Class Off was so long ago that famous people now were born that year. Take, for example, Zendaya. One of the biggest, hottest actors right now, born 1st of September 1996. More from that year next.
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0: D and Creep is Kistry 1996. On the class of, it was an Olympics year. Now, you said, oh, this is great. This gives me an opportunity to talk about my favourite runner. Who is your favourite runner?
1: Michael Johnson.
0: Why do you have such a thing as a favourite runner? Talk to me.
1: He's just my favourite. He has the most soothing voice.
0: Okay.
1: He's my favourite sports pundit on The Athletics for the rubbishy. And he's also the voice of the Couch to 5K running app, if you've ever used it. He's just so encouraging.
0: Well, in 1996, Rosie, 4 years before you were born, he actually had another job where he was an American sprinter and he made history winning both the 200 and 400 metre gold medals, shattering the 200 metre world record with a time of 19.32 seconds. Hey. Gap de Corps passion. This is as good as it gets for 96. Come on.

0: you know what? I think we've found a new fan in Jade, who's on WhatsApp, loving that we've gone back to 1996 today, but does want her birth year of 1994 done. Maybe it's tomorrow. I can tell you it's not going to be tomorrow. Right, but maybe sometime. Big up to Jade on WhatsApp. Big up to you if you've been loving the class off as well. 1996, an incredible year with some iconic and foundational dance anthems. What a year. We're back doing a different year of Kiss's history tomorrow morning from 9. History breakfast back from 6 in the morning. Have an incredible day. We are beaming with space lasers. I don't know how it works, but Hattie's in Manchester and she's next. Have a great day, bye.
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19: Well, this morning on KISS, we've been hearing about how the World Cup could actually be a good time to check in on any of your friends if they're struggling.
20: I think some people in life, sometimes not because they don't care, they're scared of opening up a question that they don't want to hear the answer to. And that's because they don't know how to cope with that answer.
19: That is ex-Premier League striker Leon McKenzie. He reckons the longer England stay in the tournament, the more chances we've got to speak up. Well, he is an ambassador for calm. Stats show one in three of us would rather open up about difficult thoughts during summer tournaments. A top referee has been refused entry to the US for the World Cup. Omar Artan is from Somalia. He was stopped by border officials when he got to Miami. FIFA says he's not involved anymore. The name David Sullivan is being talked about a lot this morning. He is the former chairman of West Ham and he's facing allegations of predatory behaviour. He stepped down last week and denies all accusations made against him. And it is fair to say we did not see this collaboration coming. Cole Palmer is appearing in Madonna's new music project. The Chelsea footballer appears in a new 14-minute film that goes alongside her new album. Keep up to date with everything KISS. Just find us on socials. I'm Aileen O'Sullivan.
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23: 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Nice one to Michael Breakfast, sounding elite with the class of 96. You know when you're like, oh, what's the best year of music ever? Every morning I'm like, maybe it was that. Right now on KISS 3, the old school and anthems. Let's get cracking with this.
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On History, it's Chris Brown getting that on for Casey at the dog walker, who said, Hattie, got my hands full today. 7 mutts in tow. Oh my gosh, the tangling of the leads. Just the thought of that stresses me out. Come and let me know what's going on WhatsApp. Send me a voice note if you fancy. 033 33 21 55 55. And hey, will we?

He's gearing up for his R&B tour with Chris Brown. It's Usher, you remind me. History. Like, actually imagine having enough money in the bank to have a think about where you would want to go and see Usher and Chris Brown on tour. Yeah, they're not coming to the UK. They need to sort that out. We're well aware of that. But you could take your pick from, like, any of the US states that are doing. Go to Detroit. I don't know. New Orleans. Toronto. San Francisco. LA. Why not go to a few dates?

0: bougie tents. Yeah, that would be a bit of all right, wouldn't it? Well, get your number in the draw right now, because every Friday in June, we are paying out £750,000. We're giving you another shot at this life-changing cash, but you've got to get your number in the draw. 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You must be over 18. Hurry up. Once we close the lines at 5 p.m. on Friday, you might be getting that call. It's worth £750,000, and it'll be yours in your account straight away. 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
1: 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Yeah.
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0: Happening for your Tuesday, 0333 21 55 55 is where you can find me. Yvette in Cornwall has dropped us a voice note doing exactly that.
1: Hiya Hattie, just had to say I'm absolutely loving the old school this morning while my husband makes me a cooked breakfast. And the sun's starting to come out. I mean, can a Tuesday get any better than this? I don't think so.
0: He's a keeper. Could you let me know where you found him, please? Ghetto Superstar on the way for you after this from Christina Milian.

0: Have you seen this? Right. Jeremy Clarkson has set up his own version of OnlyFans. Before you start to panic, it's not like, I don't know, Bonnie Blue vibes or anything. It's a platform to rival, like TripAdvisor and Airbnb. You know how you can like book experiences for the day and stuff? So it's basically for farmers in rural areas who, I don't know, offer like tractor rides or feeding llamas or whatever. Guess what it's called? Go on, guess. Only Farmers. Very original. But it kind of got me thinking, all right, if we all set up our own based off our profession, what would yours be? Like, mine's an obvious one. It's going to be Only DJs. What would yours be? Come get me on WhatsApp, 0333 21 55 55. Based on your job, your profession, what would yours be? Only what? And in the meantime, we'll do some Maloko, and we've got Nelly and City Spud lined up for you in a bit on Kiss 3.
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0: Now, Leon, City Spuds on History. So we were talking about the fact that Jeremy Clarkson has launched his own version of OnlyFans. It's a bit like for farmers and stuff. It's not explicit, don't worry. But it's called Only Farmers. So I was asking you what yours would be based on your profession. Pauling at Islington said, as a proud Sparky, I'd say Only Tradies. Yeah, I like that. And Flat Pack Guy on WhatsApp said, Only Flat Packs. Big into that. We got a voice note as well.
1: Hey, Dino the Trucker from Essex. Obviously, mine would be Only Truckers. Gitchy!
0: I like that a lot. Kaz has dropped us a voice note as well.
2: Mine would be Only Specialist Community Public Health Nurses, also known as a health visitor.
0: Yeah, I mean, it sounds great, but it doesn't exactly roll off the tongue, does it, Kaz? Freemasons for you now.

0: All right, two sleeps until the World Cup kicks off. Three sleeps until you could be absolutely filthy, disgustingly rich. How do you fancy £750,000? Yeah, every Friday in June, we are paying out 750k. If you want it in your possession, I've got all the details on Friday's Make Me a Winner coming your way. And we'll do some Tim Deluxe, a tune you won't have ever aged in.
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0: All right, remember back in 2004 when Eric Prydz released this tune and everyone suddenly started going to aerobics classes? Yeah, there was probably a good reason why.
20: Play history.

So something we've all been very worried about last couple of months in the lead up to the World Cup. I mean, let's be honest, nothing stresses out Brit out more than pub opening times. Well, good news is they are being extended because of the World Cup that starts on Thursday. Now, if it is a knockout game, right, and kicks off between 5 and 9 p.m., then they can stay open till 1 a.m. Great. Games begin at 10 p.m., then pubs are going to be able to stay open until 2 a.m. But if they're later, like an 11 p.m. kickoff or even later, you're going to need a special license at the pub that you go to. So what I'm saying is, whatever you do, just check with the landlord at your local before, because we do not want you missing out. And whatever you do, make sure that they've got extra orders of scampi fries. There's nothing better than having that with a pint, is there?

0: the gang round for a party. Think about it. Now, there is a mini heat wave on the way this weekend. You could bag yourself a huge gas barbecue. You know, one of those ones that even has a little cooking thing on the side. So you could, I don't know, fry an egg or something. You could get a water slide in the back garden. You could get some massive fancy furniture, an L-shaped sofa and stuff. Oh, just imagine it. £750,000. Not only would you be able to sort your garden or backyard out, you'd be able to buy a new house. If you look at your garden, you're like, that is far too small for me. Now I'm absolutely minted. Get your number entered, because on Friday you could be winning £750,000. Text cash to 64100. 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That's where you're able to find the rules for this network competition. If you want to give us a call, that's going to be charged at standard rate. The number is 03 434 212 413. You've got to be over 18. Hurry up though. Once we close the lines, 5 p.m. Friday, one person will be getting that life-changing phone call worth, you guessed it, £750,000. Answer the phone. That's all you've got to do. The cash is yours in your account straight away. Get involved before it's too late. Cash to 64100. Make me your
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You just know when Todd Terry drops that track, it's going to go off. And it is happening. History on Blackheath with Subway landing Saturday, the 25th of July. Joining Todd Terry, it's going to be Miss Dynamite, Kevin Little, Joel Corry doing an exclusive old school set. Damage is going to be there as well. Four massive stages, and you can expect Kistry bingo, ball pits, bouncy castles, non-stop anthems from start to finish as well. It is going to be unreal. So what are you waiting for? Grab your tickets right now. Head over to the website playkiss.com and we will see you there. And we just know it's going to be banging weather as well. So get the factor 50 at the ready.

0: Macklemore, Ryan Lewis with Thrift Shop on Kiss Tree. Now, if you have a dog, you'll know what trouble they can be sometimes. I'm saying this is like the biggest dog lover myself. They could just do daft things when you're least expecting it. And you're like, what are you doing? What are you doing that for? Well, Netflix have confirmed, right, that they have cast a real dog as actual Scooby-Doo for the film that's going to be out next year. It's already started filming. They are keeping the name and the age of this pup secret for now. He does look like the goodest boy, I must say. But I want to know how they cast him. Like, what did he have to do to get the part? I don't know, swing across a castle moat to open a drawbridge? No. I got it. He runs on top of water to escape skeleton men. That's what he did. This good boy with a really cute little face. I want to squish his little nose. Alex Party and Sean Paul on the way.
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Kwan on Kiss Drew, happy with you. So when was the last time you went to the airport to play that game with whoever you're with, person who gets the bag searched? You know when it goes through the scanner. If they get it searched, is you buying the pre-flight drinks? Them's the rules. Well, get a load of this. Manchester Airport, it would come as no surprise if you've ever travelled to it, has been named the 10th worst airport. Not in the UK. In the world. Like, don't get me, I love living in Manchester, right? As a proud adopted Mancunian, I've lived in Manchester for like 15 years. I love it. But Manchester Airport, no vibes, just stress. It makes me so stressed. Like, you want to start your holiday feeling really relaxed? No, Manchester Airport is not going to give it to you. How's it?

0: as we get into Tuesday afternoon. Is it just me? My tummy is like rumbling. Even after having some prawn cocktail crisps at like 10:30 this morning, producer Joe's like, do you want them? I'm like, yes, of course I do. Give them to me right now. 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

0333 21 55 55. What's happening for your Tuesday? Hello to Eddie the Joiner, who's been on WhatsApp laying flooring today and has Kistry on full blast. That's what we like to hear. Rich and Spanner on their day off, gone fishing. I love that, boys. Paul Whitehouse and Bob Mortimer, eat your heart out. And Sophia and the girls in the salon, loving Kistry. Well, thank you very much for having us on. Old school and anthems all day long, like wall to wall. Mariah Carey and Jay-Z.

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0: So, have you got to the point where you're thinking this bad weather that is just so hit and miss, like it doesn't know whether it's coming or going? I don't know about you. Yesterday in Manchester, it was tipping it down in the morning, and then come like dinner time in the evening, it was gorgeous. It was so nice, and it's making me stressed. Like, can we just have summer on full now? We're into June, like practically halfway through June, and we deserve the sunshine, right? Imagine the holiday you could be booking. I say holiday, holidays, plural. Like, for the rest of your life, you could book holidays, like more than two. 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That's where you're able to find the rules for this network competition. Of course, the charge at the standard rate number is 03434 212413. You've got to be over 18. Once we close the lines at 5 o'clock this Friday afternoon, your phone might ring. If it does, answer it. £750,000, all yours, in your account straight after the call. Dead easy. 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Good luck. 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
0: Keep it history.

There aren't many songs that have a whistle in them. But when they come out, you're like, oh, that is really good, isn't it? And yeah, Flo Rida knew what he was doing when he wrote that. Snap on the way after this absolute belter. Go on. When was the last time you heard this?

Brenda, Mr. Dancer on Kiss Tree. Nice one for having us on. It's Hattie with you. Now, a while back, right, it was announced that Lidl are going to be opening a pub, but it's happening in Northern Ireland. And of course, you know what they've got to name it? Middle Ale. Get it? Middle Isle. That's what they're most famous for, isn't it? Well, you can imagine going up to the bar and being like, I'll have a pint of Guinness, please. And I'll take that clothes horse. And yeah, that.

0: well whilst you're at it, please. I mean, imagine the cab journey home. It'd take some explaining, wouldn't it?
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Mario Winehouse, Anya on Kiss Tree for your Tuesday afternoon. So what have we learned today? Well, Netflix have cast a real dog for Scooby-Doo, the film that's going to be released next year, and he looks well cute. He looks so adorable. We just don't know his name yet. Jeremy Clarkson has launched his own platform, Only Farmers, but don't worry, it's not what you're thinking. And 2 days to go until pub opening hours get extended.

0: Katie. I'll be back tomorrow. And you know what, tomorrow? Yeah, the day before the World Cup is actually here. Oh, it's going to be so good. And yeah, well done if you've remembered to book the time off. How did I forget that one? Yeah? Ellie's on the way and she's got all the details on how you could be winning £750,000 on Friday.
1: Yeah. Keep it Kiss all day with Subway.
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my friend. It's Ellie with you on Kiss 3. I know, I've missed you too. Now listen, I am going to keep you going through your Tuesday with some serious old school and anthems. Are you ready for this? It's Neo up next. Play Kiss 3.

Very shortly, I am going to get you in the draw for your chance to win £750,000 before the week is over. In the meantime, though, let me get you some more tunes on. Shouts to you, Mark, in Birmingham. He says, Ellie, I'm finishing work on a cheeky half day and heading home whilst listening to your show. Loving the tunes today. Mark, can we deal with the fact that you're having a cheeky half day, please? The rest of us are very jealous.

0: wondered why this tune is called Animals, because it just doesn't make me think of bunnies or deers or horses or any... You get where I'm going with this. Anyway. History. 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Calls are charged at the standard rate. You've got to be over 18, and please don't forget, lines close on Friday at 5 p.m. I know Friday still feels ages away, but I promise you it's going to go really, really quick. So get yourself in the draw, because if you do actually get that phone call on Friday and your phone rings and you answer it, well, you've only won £750,000. It will be yours, paid straight into your bank account after that call. So it's a no-brainer. Please send the text. Don't even think about it. Just send it cash to 64100. I've got Destiny's Child waiting for you up next on Kistory. Make me a
1: winner. Kistory. Yeah. Bristol, are you ready?
2: Kistory.

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Here's Soulja Boy.

0: Sarah. Yes, Ellie, quality tunes as always. And I even got a clapping emoji and the all okay emoji. You know exactly which one I'm talking about. Now, if you like history as much as Sarah does, I'm going to let you know exactly how you can party with us this summer.
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you ask all on Kishery. Now think of your top three chocolate choices. Does Kit Kat make it? 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Apparently the UK is its next stop. Are you down? I'm not mad at it, I'll be real. I will back a Kit Kat chocolate drink on a Tuesday afternoon.

0: need more friends like Chloe from Birmingham, all right? Because if you're sitting there thinking, oh, the weekend is ages away, she's got the right attitude. Hi, Ellie. I'm finishing my shift at work and counting down to the weekend. Three more sleeps. Thanks for your classic tracks. Thank you. Thank you for your gorgeous, positive energy.
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5: 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With History.
0: Just a reminder, you've actually made the best possible choice putting History on this afternoon. 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I'm taking you back with old school and anthems just like this.
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2: My girl just caught me.
3: You made her catch you?
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3: With who?
2: The girl next door, you know? I don't know what to do.
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0: tune is a prime example as to why the fellas get themselves into trouble. This is a sort of advice they're passing around between each other. I just want you to know, fellas, do not go to Shaggy for advice moving forward. It's a terrible idea. History. You could be winning the incredible £750,000 prize on Friday. It could be you. It could be you. I kid you not. There are so many people before you that said it could never be them, and they are living their best lives right now. We are guaranteeing 750K every Friday in June, but you've got to be in it to win it. So please send the text. 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If you want to call us, it's 03434 212413. Calls are charged at the standard rate. You have got to be over 18. And please do not miss out, because lines close on Friday at 5 p.m. Now, if we ring you and you answer the phone, you have done enough to win £750,000. Every single penny of that 750K will be paid straight into your bank account after the call. So, for your chance to win it, text cash to 64100 right now. Architects are up next on Kistory. Make me your
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0: Living Joy Dreamer on Kiss 3. Now, have you complained a lot about the weather this week, by any chance? 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Okay, Truth According to Ellie is up real soon. 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
14: 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And you could go anywhere.
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0: Jane Street. Now, if you've been complaining about the weather recently, this, my friend, is for you.
1: The truth according to Ellie.
0: History. I just want to confess that I have been one of the biggest complainers in the UK about the recent weather, okay? Not when it was hot, because we had our heat wave a couple of weeks ago. It was absolutely beautiful. I was really, really advising against any form of complaining in case we lost the sunshine. But let's be real. It has rained across the UK for about 8 days straight now. And it is really starting to upset me. I'm not going to cry on national radio, but all I want to tell you is that rain can actually really lower your mood. Like the darker skies, less sunlight, it really reduces your serotonin levels. So if you're feeling really down in the dumps because of the weather, I just want you to know that it's justified, okay? And hopefully the sunshine will hear how sad we are and it will just come back. Like really, really quickly. Well, that's my plan anyway.

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You know what makes me laugh? When this tune came out, we were probably at school singing like we paid the AOL bill, and we really didn't. And how annoying was it when your mum used to pick up the phone whilst you're on the internet? Gosh, never got the message, did she? Basement Jacks for you on Kiss 3.

0: moment, okay? At the end of this week, you could be winning £750,000. I urge you to get yourself in the draw right now.
1: History.
0: Give yourself the best shot at winning all of this life-changing cash on Friday. £750,000. Do you know how many people have won on Make Me a Winner? How many lives we've changed?
2: You're winding me up. Oh my, what?
3: You are joking me.
4: You are joking. 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
3: Oh my God, no.
5: I've got a little shih tzu, so he is going to be getting a lovely steak dinner today, I think.
3: Well, I'd better pop out and get some dishcloths. I better get 2 packs now.
4: I can't believe this. Thank you so much.
5: It just shows you, for anyone out there, this is proof that it absolutely could be your fun one day.
0: This Friday, it could be you added to that. Come on, it's a guaranteed £750,000 to be won every single Friday in the month of June. But you've got to be in it for your chance to win it. So text cash to 64100 right now. 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If you want to call us, pick up the phone and do it then. 03434 212413 is our number. Calls are charged at the standard rate. You've got to be over 18, don't forget that. And please remember, this Friday at 5 p.m, the lines will close. One person is getting that phone call. One lucky person. Can you imagine if that person is you? Your phone rings on Friday after 5 p.m, you answer it. Boom, you've won £750,000. It's all you've got to do. So enter the draw right now. Text the word cash and send it to 64100. Stonebridge is up next on Kistry. Make me a winner.
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24: 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Rap with me on this one.
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0: let you know, if you're a fella and you don't like reading and you're single, you might want to just pick it up, because apparently reading is the most attractive male hobby according to women. It's a survey. It's asked like women to rate 74 different male hobbies that they find really sexy, and 98.2% rate reading as attractive. So whilst you get on Amazon and go buy your next book, I'm going to get some Chris Brown for you.
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1: 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Back once again.
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6: Hello. Hey.

0: guys, we were going to be millionaires, and then it all went wrong. Last night, I'm on the train home, and I thought, right, if you, because you know how Harry Potter and like Harry Styles and Taylor Swift have got mega crazy super fans?
1: Yeah.
0: Like crazy. I'm not talking about your average person listening right now fan of Taylor.
1: No, but these are off the chart.
0: Oh, just nuts. Yeah. Just insane. Right, so here's what I thought. If you've got, so Taylor Swift, take the T and the A off. If you've got the YLORSwift.com, you can then have an email address, T at, this isn't making sense. Basically, your email address looks like it says TaylorSwift.com, right?
1: Got it.
0: There's a mental out there that would pay £250,000 for that. There is.
1: Okay.
0: Anyway, it's gone. I couldn't have it, but I did get the Harry Potter version and I got the Harry Styles version.
1: Have you?
0: So if I wanted, I could be HarryStyles.com, but the A is a squiggly at. Does that make sense?
1: So you flogging these websites or what?
0: I was going to sell them on
1: or
0: the
1: these
0: air.
1: Domain names.
0: I was going to sell them. We were going to, literally, seriously, we were going to sell them today and then we were going to take the summer off, come back in September.
1: Oh, that'd be nice.
0: Who'd have been minted? Yeah, we've had loads of, are you in, Mairead? Are you in?
2: I think I'm following.
0: Do you follow, are you following what I'm saying?
2: I'm following what you're saying.
0: Can you explain it to me? Because I don't understand.
2: I think basically you want to make a quick buck, so you're going about it in different ways and you're being explorative.
0: I don't think Mairead understands.
1: I don't think Mairead gets it.
0: Do you understand?
1: I get it.
0: Yeah, yeah. You do get it, right?
2: Yeah.
0: So your address would be h at repotter.com. It looks like Harry Potter.
1: So the at is the A.
0: Yeah.
2: I think it's great. I think
0: do you,
2: it's
0: do you
2: really
0: like that?
2: Good. Absolutely, yeah.
0: But then I do a little bit of ChatGPT about it after I've bought the domains.
1: You've got to check in with GPT.
0: And it's going, you will get sued. And I'm like,
2: oh, no.
1: Bring it on.
0: So listen, by the way, I can still sell it because it still works. If you don't have to put the H at, it could be. Is there anybody out there that's a big fan of Larry Potter?

0: like £750,000. Is that it?
1: That is it.
0: Is that it?
1: Is that it? Is that
0: I don't know.
1: What are you saying?
0: It just, it's not, doesn't feel big
1: is
0: to me.
1: Is that it?
0: £750,000. How far would that go? £750,000, which is essentially like a lifetime of earnings dropped in your pocket in one hit for 20 seconds of your time. On like, how many thumb presses is that? 8, 9, 10, something like that. I don't know how many thumb presses it is. It's not many. This
1: Nine.
0: Is a hyper lazy way of turning your life into something pretty, pretty, pretty good.
1: Pretty, pretty,
0: pretty
1: good.
0: Pretty, pretty. Too much Larry David going on. Right, grab your phone, get your thumbs. Here comes some exercise. Type the word cash. Send that to 64100. I think that is 10 presses. Four letters in cash, five in 64100, and then you hit send.
1: Ah, yeah.
0: Okay. Cash to 64100.
1: Texts are 250 plus standard network rates. Again, cash to 64100.
0: You can enter at makemeawinner.co.uk, where you'll also find the rules for this network competition.
1: Or call 03434 212 413. 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It's over 18s only. Lines close on Friday, 5 p.m.
0: You know what's going to happen then, right? We're going to randomly select somebody and make a call. And then if that is your phone that rings...
1: Imagine
0: if that is your phone that rings.
1: Best call ever.
0: You would just...
1: Oh, damn right.
0: It'd be amazing.
1: Yeah, poop your panties.
0: And then you answer it, it's Dave. Wants to know if you're coming to the pub.
2: Dave, get off the line, man. I'm waiting.
1: I'm waiting for the call, bro.
0: All right, £750,000 in cash in the bank. 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

0: Did you hear what my raid said?
1: What did my raid say?
0: Said she's hoovered her flat for the first time all year.
2: That was for off air. That is not for... That's
0: yesterday.
2: That's not on our chat.
0: Gross.
1: So for the first time in 6 months.
2: Since I took down the Christmas tree.
0: Since you took down the Christmas... Did you hoover after you took down the Christmas tree? Was it a real one with the spindles?
2: In that case, it wasn't the first one this year. It was the... Yeah, it was the first time this year, not the first time in 6 months.
1: That you shower more than you hoover.
0: Do you iron your clothes?
2: Yeah, do you look at...
0: I don't.
2: Really?
1: No, I can't come out. Yes, creased up.
0: Mate, no ironing.
2: No, I'm the same. I can't.
0: No ironing at all goes on in our house.
1: How does that work?
0: Are you getting judged, are you, if you're a bit crinkly? Is that happening on
1: I
0: the street?
1: I can't walk around crinkly.
0: I don't care.
1: It freaks me out.
0: Yeah, but why is that? Is that because of what other people will think, or because you just like a smooth...
1: My body don't like it.
0: Right, got it. No ironing. I lived in a flat. Me and Emma had a bit of a time for a moment, and I moved out, and I lived in a flat for about a year, and I did not hoover once.
1: Dirty gear.
0: It's because I'm a guy.
1: I hoover all the time, man.
0: Just, do you?
1: Yeah, I'm...
0: Mate, the weird thing is, I've got to be honest with you, without Emma in it, and without the kids in it, the place was really tidy. And just, I don't think it actually needed hoovering, even when I left, after a year. Went back to the family home, got crazy again. I love it. Camille Jones, Betty LeGrand, The Creeps, and Kistery.

0: Marade here because Jonty isn't. Skiving. Jonty fired. No good.
1: Yeah, he's rubbish.
0: He dropped below 3 stars. He's never coming back.
2: Bam Bam and Street Boy.
3: History.
2: Vibing through the afternoon.
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1: You got news.
2: Hold your horses, son. Hold your horses.
3: Oh, no, hang on a second. Mairead might not know this.
2: No, she doesn't.
3: She doesn't know this. No, probably not going to know this. Rob's getting a puppy.
0: Oh.
2: So I ordered a puppy a couple of months ago.
3: What doesn't even exist yet? The relevant animals involved in creating a puppy still haven't had sex even. And he's putting deposits down on a literally a non-existent thing.
2: Yeah, so laid me deposit down.
3: It's almost prostitution. Doggy prostitution in a weird way. Isn't it? Kind of. Weird.
2: I guess so.
3: I think. I don't know. Okay.
2: Anywho.
3: He's getting a Doberman. Guess what he's going to call it? He's a Star Wars fan. Are you ready? Obi-Wan Kenobi. No, what you say?
2: Obi-Wan Kenobi.
3: Obi-Wan Kenobi.
0: No, you're not.
3: Obi-Wan Kenobi.
0: Are you actually?
2: Yeah.
3: Wow. Obi-Wan Kenobi. It's Obi!
0: Great.
3: Perfect.
0: Name. Great name.
3: Go on then, what's happening?
2: I literally just got an email from the people.
3: Uh-huh.
2: Mum's had her litter.
3: Oh, look at that.
2: But it's a little bit sad.
3: Baby dogs,
2: They lost some puppies during the litter and she had...
3: And yours was one of them. Sorry, you've lost your deposit.
2: No.
3: Okay, all right.
2: Idiot. She had all girls and we particularly wanted a boy.
3: All so girls? How many came
2: six.
3: Out?
2: Six.
3: Yeah. All girls, what are the odds?
2: Yeah, so...
3: Why do you want a boy?
2: Well, I don't want a girl.
3: Why don't you want a girl?
2: Because I want a boy.
3: Mate, you know... You've got two daughters.
2: Now the girls get that thing, don't they? You've got.
3: I don't know what the girls.
2: You have to make them wear nappies and that. You know what I mean?
3: Okay.
2: But, yeah, I don't want
3: my
2: none
3: dog's
2: of that.
3: A girl dog. Pandora, great dog.
2: Yeah, nah.
3: Honestly, you don't be walking around this thing, walking around with it, hanging out. Really?
2: Yeah, but you don't want that other thing that they drag it along the floor and all that. You know what I mean?
3: Dude, that's this dog ownership for you. It's not a clean business.
2: So anyway, now I think I've got to wait another couple of months for the next litter.
3: The boy dogs start humping you. That's horrible. Dude, anyway. Oh, so you're going to wait?
2: Yeah, we're going to wait.
3: You're that serious about you don't want a girl?
2: Yeah.
3: I am shocked.
2: Well, it's just the truth. Music.

0: 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Be right back. Yeah.
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1: Bam Bam and Street Boy.
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18: We've had an update on a stabbing in a Belfast street last night. We now know a man has serious injuries to his face and back. Michelle O'Neill's a top politician in Northern Ireland.
19: This was an appalling and horrifying attack which has deeply shocked our entire community.
18: A man in his 30s, who's a Sudanese national, has been arrested on suspicion of attempted murder. KIS reporter Rory McKee's in Belfast.
20: Police say their investigations are at an early stage and they're appealing for calm after the incident. They've also asked people not to share the footage on social media.
18: Elsewhere, two students and a member of staff are in a stable condition. It's after being stabbed at a school in Manchester this morning. A 14-year-old girl's been arrested. And a top Somali referee, Omar Artan, says he was just trying to live his dream after being told he couldn't get into the US for the World Cup. He says he had an 11-hour immigration interview but was turned back at Miami Airport. FIFA says it's not involved anymore. Keep up to date with everything KIS. Just find us on socials. I'm Alex Richardson.
1: Back once again.
2: Guess who's back?
1: Bam Bam and Street Boy.
2: This is history.
0: I think we can agree the weather's been a little bit terrible.
16: Apparently he's coming though.
0: Just a minute. What I've done is I've gone on Amazon and I've ordered bags of sunshine for everybody. It's going to arrive at the weekend though, so
16: thank you, man.
0: It's all right, it's okay.
16: Cheers, bruv.
0: Listen, it's money well spent. I love you.
1: Play history.

0: I've got nothing.
1: You're bopping your head.
0: I've got nothing. I've just been talking about Blockbusters, and I can't bring Blockbusters on the air, can I?
1: What, the old game show?
0: The game show. You know what we were talking about.
1: No, but it is the old game show, isn't it?
0: It is the old game, yeah. Bob Holmes.
1: Yeah.
0: Give us a pee, please, Bob, that one. Yeah. Don't.

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1: Son.
2: So listen, this money, this $750,000, I'm going to ask you a question because I don't think I trust you with it. Do you trust yourself with £750,000? Are you going to do something stupid immediately? Because if you win it, it will be ready to spend in your bank on Friday. And you're probably going to get drunk that night. You're going to celebrate. If you drink, you're going for it, right? And then the internet is never closed. And that means, I mean, I bought a fire engine when I was drunk once. That was a... I mean, actually, I'm still talking about it. I've had my money's worth, but it was a silly thing to do.
1: £10,000, I know, man.
2: I know. So can I trust you? That's all I'm saying. Here's what you should do. If you win this money on Friday, stick it in the bank, leave it in the bank for 31 days. For, like, the entire month of June, 30 days. Don't spend a penny. Feel good knowing it's there. Challenge yourself. Don't spend a penny. Because I reckon then, after 30 days of thinking about it, you're going to make the right choices.
1: Oh, that'd be tough, man.
2: You're not going to have a fire engine.
1: I'm at least going out for a Chinese or something.
2: See what I mean?
1: Yeah.
2: Just don't spend a penny. 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
2: It's a good game to play with yourself. Don't spend a penny of the thing. Just have it.
1: That's tough, man.
2: $750,000 in the bank. Like, amazing. Amazing.
1: Oh, I'd go nuts.
2: Do you know, I've got to be honest with you. If I started spending it, I'd see it go down. It'd break below like the 7 and then below the 6. And I'd just be looking at it going, oh, I'm doing a... I'd feel wrong. It's like breaking into a 20. Don't want to do it. All right, cash to 64100. If we dial you on Friday just after 5, answer the phone. And all that money is yours.

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2: History.
0: A beer-proof football shirt.
3: How does that work?
0: Good timing. I don't know. It's essentially you wear it so that you don't get...
4: Yeah, so it's basically made from a certain type of material, which is water resistant. So
0: it's like
4: you can
0: wearing
4: wear it to the pub and then it doesn't get wet.
0: It's like wearing a tent.
4: Yeah, pretty much.
3: Oh, it's a nightmare in the pub, isn't it, when you're watching a football and everyone starts throwing the beer around.
0: The thing is, isn't that the fun of it? There's no, listen, once beer's going like that, it doesn't matter what you're wearing.
3: The pub I used to go in, someone always peed in a glass and no one threw that around.
0: What?
3: Yeah.
0: Really?
3: Yeah, it's disgusting.
0: Yeah. Really?
3: Yeah.

0: dude, can you see that? I've highlighted it yellow.
1: Mate, it's really hard to read, but I'll give it a go.
0: It's yellow on white. Do you want it? I can do purple. Or do you want red? There you go. How's that? I've done it red.
1: Oh, that's better.
0: You got that now?
1: I can barely read it.
0: Let me explain what we're doing here. Everywhere at Once. Do you know what this thing is? Everywhere at Once happens across a weekend. It's live music on your doorstep. Friday 26th to Sunday, June 28th. It's over 1,000 gigs happening at 400 grassroots venues across the UK. That makes it the UK's biggest music festival. With a difference, this is Rob's bit. I've highlighted it in red for you.
1: Thanks, pal. 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
0: If I was thinking about it, mate, I could have flipped that to yellow while you were reading it, because it's really hard to see on a white background. All right, support your local music. What are you doing? He's highlighting my script and he's going to screw it for me. Mairead, look what he's done. He's made it white on white.
2: Oh, my goodness.
0: I can't read that.
1: Now read that.
0: It's got right, support your local music scene and be part of Everywhere at Once, the music festival. Made possible because of you. Good. All right. Sorry about that, Mairead. This is with children. We're just big kids.
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18: History. Push me. And then just touch me. Till I can get my...

0: when you count up the bank holidays we get in this country,
1: yeah,
0: and you compare it to other countries across the world, we're really hard done by, man.
1: Are we?
0: We don't get a lot.
1: Why are you upsetting me?
0: I think there's some countries that get like twice as many as us. Anyway, Scotland's got the right idea. They're giving an extra bank holiday this month, celebrating the fact that the men's national team's gone back to the World Cup. First time in 28 years, they're having a bank holiday for that.
1: Hang about.
0: That's Scotland, though. Not England, not Wales, not Northern Ireland, just Scotland.
1: And the King Geezer had to give him permission.
0: I think he did, yeah. Because, like, you think the King's just ceremonial, right? But he's the boss, really.
1: So he has to give him permission?
0: Yeah, well, because
1: he's... what about us?
0: It's like, he's the boss. He doesn't need a passport, because he's like, every passport you get is in his name. Anyway, you don't need a passport. You can't arrest him either, because it's his police force. And you can't put him in prison, because it's his prison. HMP, His Majesty's Prison.
1: It's... oh, I nearly swore, dude.
0: Dude. It's a bit bat crazy.
1: I get a bit angry when we talk about the royals.
0: Just birthright. Just on birthright, and yeah, suddenly you're the boss.
1: It's medieval, man.
0: Not
1: weird.
0: Elected. Not elected at all. So, I don't know. Anyway, listen,

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9: There's call for calm and police are asking people not to share videos on socials after a vicious knife attack in Belfast in the street last night.
18: There is no place for violence of any kind in our communities and my thoughts are very much with the victim.
9: That's one of Northern Ireland's top politicians, Michelle O'Neill. A Sudanese man's been arrested on suspicion of attempted murder after another man suffered serious injuries in the stabbing. Elsewhere, two students and a member of staff are in a stable condition after being stabbed at a school in Manchester this morning. A 14-year-old girl's been arrested. Now, if you've had a bit of a wait at the airport on your holidays recently, there's now a warning that EU border checks causing some long delays may not stabilise for 2 years. Anyone from outside the EU has to register fingerprints under the new entry-exit system. And he might not be at the World Cup, but Cole Palmer's made a surprise cameo in a music video. He's in a 14-minute film released by pop star Madonna. Keep up to date with everything KISS. Just find us on socials. I'm Alex Richardson.
19: Back once again. We're going to have a problem here.
2: Bam Bam and Street Boy.
3: This is Kistory.
0: Your Tuesday is completely done. If you're still working, change career. It's nearly 6 o'clock.
1: Get out of there.
0: That's insane. Stop that. Anne-Marie, let's go.
20: Play

0: Jonty is not here. He's gone away for 2 weeks. Weird how that tied into the start of the football, I think.
1: Nice plan there, Sam.
0: Mairead, hi, welcome.
2: Hello.
0: Thank you for stepping up. One of Mairead's jobs, as Jonty's, is to find things that we talk about on the show. Here it is. New research shows many women outperform the FBI in spotting lies. Girls are good at spotting the bull.
1: Okay.
0: Apparently, according to a thing in Psychology Today, did you read much about this?
2: Absolutely.
0: Did you? Because I don't think it's true. I don't think it's true. I think there's plenty of people who got away with lies right under the face of a lady who should be spotting it and isn't.
2: That might just be your experience, though.
0: I don't know. The FBI will waterboard you to get the truth.
1: Do what?
0: Tell you the thing isn't about spotting lies. If you had one superpower and it was either spotting lies, I think you'd prefer to have the superpower of spotting the truth. Spotting the truth, I think that's got to be the superpower.
1: Yeah, I like that.
0: Do you see what I mean
1: by
0: that?
1: Yeah, absolutely, yeah.
0: Knowing when it's true. Because spotting lies is dead hard.
2: Women have a sixth sense, though. We just know.
0: Yeah, but you think you just know.
2: No, we know.
0: Are you for sure?
2: We know.
0: Okay.
2: And you know we know.
0: I don't know if you know.
2: But you're trying to be like, you're trying to say that you don't know that we do know, but we do know.
0: Okay.
2: We know everything.
0: Really? I mean, that's pretty scary.
1: I think that's a challenge.
0: If that's true, is it really? Hang on. There's a game in this.
1: Yeah, yeah.
0: Okay.
1: Yeah.
0: Spot the lie. Should we do that?
1: Yeah, let's do that.
0: Okay, spot the lie.
1: All right, you're on.

0: All right, Mairead, you say that girls, they can spot liars. Are you ready?
1: I am
0: ready.
1: Do you
0: want to stare at you when I'm doing this?
1: Am
0: I lying? Am I lying already? When I was a kid, I used to hang out with Daniel Craig.
1: You're not lying.
0: I'm not lying. You don't want to ask questions?
1: I just know you're not lying about that.
0: You know I'm not lying.
2: How do you know I'm not lying?
1: I told you, women just know we know.
0: I've never met Daniel Craig in my life.
3: History.
0: 1-0.
4: Stumbled at the first hurdle.
0: 1-0. 1-0, lady. You got one lined up?
4: I've got one lined
0: up. Okay, listen. £750,000. This is 100% fact. £750,000 could be in your bank, spending ready on Friday. You've heard this, you know this. Everybody who takes part in it, when their phone rings on the Friday, they answer and they get the money. Cannot believe it. No one ever goes into this thing thinking they're going to get it, and then guess what? Boom.
5: There it is.
0: Someone does, well, it was my booge noise. Where's that thing? There it is. As the money hits the account.
5: That superhero
0: wow,
5: moment.
0: Crazy. Or it's one of them.
5: One of them.
0: Evil. All right. Well, listen, good luck. Cash to 64100. Grab your phone. Cash to 64100.
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5: Oh, yes.
0: That's my wing commander voice.
5: I can't do that.
0: Yeah, you can.
5: How would you do it?
0: Okay, put your hands over there.
5: Like that.
0: Like that.
6: Cash to 64100.
7: Cash to 64100.
0: You're nearly getting it a bit nasally, but you're all right. Okay, £750,000, you know the deal. We dial just after 5 on Friday. We close the lines at 5 p.m, select someone at random, make the call. That's you, you pick up, the money will be in the bank. Wow, fully life-changing. I don't know what you would do, who you'd take care of, where you're going to end up. All I know is that it is fully and absolutely going to redraw how your life looks in future. You're going to walk differently. You're just going to...
5: You're going to have that winner's glow in your footstep,
0: are you? Alpha. That is it.
5: I wouldn't share it with no one.
0: Don't like the boss? Don't have
5: it's
0: a boss.
5: Mine.
0: You don't need to do that. Hey, you know that person you're sharing a bed with? Ooh, get out. Get out of there. Life-changing, baby.
5: Do you know, I've realised, you know Mairead is stepping in for Jonty.
6: I know Mairead...
0: Hang on, let me try this.
6: Hang on. Cash, I know Mairead is doing guests for Jonty.
5: We haven't done a big cash to 64100 with Mairead.
0: Do you know how
5: this
0: works, Mairead?
1: No.
0: We're just going to shout cash to 64100.
5: It's kind of Ant and Dec style.
0: Like Ant and Dec. You
1: okay.
0: Ready? Count
1: yep.
0: Three.
5: But better
0: one.
5: Than him. He's the one with a big nut.
1: Sorry, do I do a two?
0: What? Yeah, yeah.
1: Oh, I join in. Okay, thanks.
0: Okay.
5: So he's the one with a big nut.
1: And what is it again?
0: Cash to 64100.
1: Okay, gotcha.
0: Okay, here we go. Three, two, one.
1: Cash!

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0: not.
1: It's Brown Brothers.
0: I know. I was correcting myself. So Mairead here, who is in for Jaunty. Jaunty's away for a couple of weeks. Hi, Mairead.
2: Hello.
0: I think you're doing a great job, by the way.
1: Cracking.
0: I mean, you're wrong about this, by the way. So it's currently, it's 1-0 to us. Mairead thinks that females have just got this intuition. They know when they're being lied to. And so...
1: And you already stumbled at the first hurdle. It's 1-0 to us.
0: It is 1-0 to us. I've never met Daniel Craig in my life, despite claiming that I used to hang out with him when we were kids. All right.
1: All right, so you know super mega star Beyoncé?
2: Yes, of course I do.
1: There was once upon a time I had her actual personal phone number in my phone until she changed it.
2: Yeah, you're telling the truth.
1: Ah, damn, it's 1-0.
0: Nah.
3: Sometimes I feel like I'm in Barcelona.
0: The pressure. Well done, Mairead.
1: And we need a tiebreaker.
0: Dude, that was too believable. That was too believable.
1: All right.

0: There is research. It was in Psychology Today. Females are better than the FBI at knowing when a guy is lying. I think that was the upshot. Was that the thing, Mairead?
1: It was. Yes.
0: Okay.
1: I can confirm.
0: So we put that to the test because Mairead fully believes that's true. I managed to win. I lied. Mairead didn't spot it. Street then lied. Did you lie? I can't remember. No, you told
2: no,
0: the truth.
2: No, I told the truth and she spotted.
0: You did spot it that, yeah. As the truth. And it was unlikely, though, is that you had Beyonce's phone number. Which
2: I did.
0: You
2: it's
0: did.
2: It's this whole story.
0: All right, okay. So now, because it's you that let the side down, I need you to go again. And this is the tiebreaker. We're currently 1-1.
2: All right.
0: Mairead, you ready?
1: Yeah.
0: Street boy?
2: So you know the super famous actor, Ray Winston?
1: Yes.
2: He once made me a spaghetti bolognese.
1: When
2: literally
1: was this?
2: Cooked it in his kitchen.
1: And when was this?
2: About a year ago.
1: About a year ago? Why were you hanging out with him a year ago?
2: It's too many questions.
1: Oh, no.
2: Some unrelated is going out with his daughter.
1: Who's related?
2: A relation of mine.
1: He's telling lies. He's literally telling lies.
2: Yeah, I'm lying. Yeah!
3: Bam Bam and Street Boy.
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Pharrell, Nelly and Kelly, and that R&B anthem, Dilemma. I'm Justin Wilkes with your Tuesday evening anthems on Kistry, featuring Usher and Young Jeezy soon, Calvin Harris and Florence, and some drum and bass from the

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Track that down because there's some brilliant on-demand Kistry content on there too. It's French DJ Bob Sinclair now with Gary Pine and Love Generation. From Jamaica.

0: so loud when it plays because the vocals from Foxes are just superb. It is Zed and Clarity on Kiss 3. You've got Justin Rocks back with City High next.
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0: so many incredible remixes of massive artists back in the day. David Morales, that was his big solo track, Needing You. I'm Justin Wilkes, heading over to Kiss between 10 and 1 tonight. Back with you playing the old school tomorrow night from 7. Freddie's up next, kicking off with Nina Scott.
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0: And we continue Tuesday night, Old School and Anthems. It is Kistory. My name is Freddie. Warren G and some sweet female attitude on the way. First, though, back to business.

brother, of course, of Dr. Dre. Nate Dogg on this one as well. Regulate is Kistry. Very soon, in the next 10 minutes, going to remind you how you could be winning £750,000 on Friday. 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

0: It is Duke Dumont, Absolute Tune, but a Snoop Dogg on the way next. History. 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
17: 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Tuesday night, old school anthems. My name is Freddie, hanging out with you as always. Hope you are good. Night shifters, back at it tonight. If the struggle is real, then stay with us and we'll do our absolute best to motivate you and power you through. Let's go back in now with some Timbaland and Kerry Hilson.

0: Spiller, Sophie Ellis Bex, the Groove Jet, of course, in his Kiss Tree. What's the deal tonight then? Are you on your night shift again? And is it early doors for you? Maybe somewhere across the UK right now, someone has actually just clocked off and now instantly switching into night mode and thinking about going home and going to bed. Or are you just on a bit of a late one tonight? What's the deal? Hashtag Kiss Tree on the socials.
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0: Look, whatever your situation is right now, the situation is that you could be winning an incredible £750,000 before the week is over, because we guarantee all the way through June, every Friday, that we're going to pay out £750,000. 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

0: about, right? No, no filler tunes here, mate. 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We just go in. All the big classics that you need all the way through the night, taking you through to the early hours of Wednesday morning. This is NNG.
1: 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I'm the MC. He's a DJ. Nevertheless.

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1: 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Summer is in the air. 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

some of the tunes on Kiss Tree are just so good, innit? Ultranate and Free for my night shift crew. We've got you here to try and get you through, keep you company, give you the motivation. Records like this, like a little shot of caffeine on the radio.

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take you back to the early 1990s, one of my absolute favourite things to do. The UK right now, we sort of split into two worlds, don't we, this time of night? You've got those that have sort of gone to bed already, those of us that are still moving. If you're still moving, we're here for you, because we ain't slowing down all night long. This is Blaze.

Big night shift momentum for all of you, for anyone working hard through the UK right now. You're the people, mate, that keep this great country going. 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Not all heroes wear capes. 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Christina Milian, Sierra on the way. This is Tayo Cruz.

0: Wednesday morning, Nicki Minaj and Supermates for you on Kiss Tree from the world famous Kiss. I'm Freddie, hanging out with you for one more hour. Flo Rida and T-Pain on the way for you next. Kiss Tree.
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17: 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I'm Freddie, with you till 1 o'clock this morning. 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

Kelly LaRock on the vocal, Romeo, Basement Jaxx, Midnight across the UK. We're still going strong. We're still doing the bits, right? Storm Queen and Junior Senior on the way. Oh, and I'm going to tell you in the next 10 as well how you could be winning that life-changing money on Friday. Bring me, baby.

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Even this morning, looked outside my door for you laying on the floor.

0: I've got some Beyonce and Jay-Z, Cisco, and a holiday tune from Edward Meyer, all on the way for you next.
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0: A reminder first, though, that every single Friday, all the way through June, we're giving away £750,000. 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
14: Old school and absolute.

Nothing like a little bit of Whitney just to soothe and ease the soul. Night Shift crew locked in. These tunes for you. Old school and anthems just carrying you all the way through your night shift. Absolutely no slowdown. Just the continuous energy you need on

one of my absolute favourites. Back to the early noughties. M&S and the girl next door. Sal Soul Nugget. Shout out to Scott, the security guard in Bromley. Big up yourself. Rio, also working security, sat in his van near the North Circular, apparently, at the moment, looking after some warehouses and things up around that part of town. Just chilling right now, though, having his lunch, his little lunchbox and his little flask of tea. Love that, mate. You stay with Kishree. This is a shark.

0: old school anthems on the way for you next, just to keep you moving through. Jake is here at 4 o'clock this morning. Michael, Kish Tree, Breakfast at 6. Have a wonderful Wednesday. I'll see you back tonight from 9 o'clock.
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